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I'm a pioneer in the Acer. 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

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Build your image off it, and all your stories is augmented. 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Fuck.

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1: Hey, Formula Indie listeners, this is Stephanie Passione from Australia. 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You're about to hear my latest single, If You Want It, right here on Formula Indie.

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1: Hi, I'm Bolt Upright. Today, we investigate why so few people take the time to watch the Monster Paint Project music videos, despite the enormous amount of money and time poured into them. Perhaps the band needs to offer more, like a free scooter, a pair of socks, or hang gliding lessons. Those always work for me, something to ponder for sure. I guess in the end, no offer really matters if the music sucks. Am I right?

0: Okay, I want you to play for me some real American music. None of this bullshit.
1: That's nice, yeah.
0: More like it. Well, I'm sitting in my coffee shop, bringing my coffee. Got my shit together, otherwise the advertisement don't make it.
1: You must be joking, baby.
0: What, there's no coffee? You've got to be joking, baby. We are only dreaming, except for me. In the cafeteria, drinking my coffee, pardon my hysteria, it's the caffeine, you see. You must be smoking, baby. There's only tea, or no, I didn't even